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0: 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Hai teman Pro 2, welcome back to RRI English Corner. In today's episode on Wednesday September 23rd, 2026, teman Pro 2. How's your Wednesday going so far? I hope that you're all doing great and enjoying every second of it, teman Pro 2. And for today's episode, I have a beautiful guest, teman Pro 2, that will accompany me from 4 p.m. till 5 p.m. this afternoon, teman Pro 2. And we would like to talk about growing up, figuring out the person I'm becoming, teman Pro 2. And yes, we know that growing up isn't always smooth sailing, right? And I think that we make a lot of mistakes, and we have to go through some phases, and maybe like shit happens, something like that, and finally we find our own path in life, teman Pro 2. So yes, to share her personal journey and maybe like her insights on this topic, or maybe she can share her experience in growing up, teman Pro 2. So we are joined in the studio with Jihan Fauzia. Hi Jihan.
1: Hi.
0: How are you today?
1: I'm good.
0: Okay, so you have class today?
1: Yeah, but I have an online class, so I don't come to campus today.
0: Okay, so yes, teman Pro 2, Jihan is an English literature student at Universitas Negeri Yogyakarta or UNY, teman Pro 2. Welcome to Pro 2 Jogja. Welcome back.
1: Okay.
0: Right? Because last week you came here also.
1: Yes.
0: In Akbar's episode, teman Pro 2. So I hope that you are all ready because you have, I don't know, like you have the big vision of how the show will go, right? Because you accompany Akbar last week, right? Well, teman Pro 2, as usual, that for today's RRI English Corner, we will have some segments, and for the very first segment of today is the word of the day, and we will have youth talk, we will have English in real life, and an interactive challenge, teman Pro 2. So for today's interactive challenge, I would love to hear from you. So you can send your voice note to our WhatsApp number at 08 11 25 11 025, and you can share your comments or your answers, right? So I would love to challenge you, what advice you would give to your younger self, teman Pro 2. Maybe you are now in your 20s, so I don't know, like maybe what is your advice to your 10-year-old self, right? Or maybe like younger, something like that. Well, you can send your voice notes now, and we will play your voice note later in the last segment of RRI English Corner, teman Pro 2. And let's practice your English, teman Pro 2, because I would really love to listen to your voice in English and share your advice to your younger self, teman Pro 2. Well, I would love to start today's episode with the word of the day, teman Pro 2, because for today's theme is growing up, teman Pro 2. So for the word of the day, we choose the word growth, teman Pro 2. So it's spelled G-R-O-W-T-H, teman Pro 2. It's a noun, and it means the process of developing or maturing physically, mentally, or spiritually, teman Pro 2. 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
1: boleh,
0: ya.
1: Boleh.
0: Oke, okay, so my example sentence is personal growth happens when you step out of your comfort zone and embrace new challenges gitu. Kalau Jihan apa?
1: Kalau aku ada growth doesn't always mean becoming someone completely different.
0: Okay. Okay, so I think there's something wrong with your microphone. So can you repeat your example sentence?
1: Okay, my sentence is growth doesn't always mean becoming someone completely different.
0: Okay, that's the example of the use of the word growth, teman perdua, in a sentence. So you can also use growth in any other sentence, teman perdua, because growth is a noun, so I think it's easier for us to use that in a sentence. We will be right back, teman perdua, after this, so don't go anywhere. Stay tuned here on RRI English Corner. We will have the next segment of Youth Talk. We would love to hear Jihan's perspective about growing up, and we would love to hear your story about
1: okay.
0: how you grow up, teman perdua. Stay tuned on RRI English Corner.

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2: Welcome back to 102.5 FM Pro 2 Jogja, teman terbaik kamu. And we are still on RRI English Corner. And we are entering the second segment of today's episode, which is Youth Talk, teman Pro 2. So on Youth Talk, I would love to ask some questions to Jihan, right? So yes, let's start this segment of RR English Corner by asking her, how would you describe yourself today, comparing to maybe like you, I don't know, like before college or before that you came to Jogja to study in UNY, or maybe I don't know, like 5-10 years ago. How would you describe yourself?
3: I think as I'm getting older, I realize there's so many difference between me and my old self. Mm-hmm. Especially kayak dulu aku tuh selalu berpikir kayak I don't know what I will gonna do in the future. Okay. I don't know aku akan menjadi apa gitu. Tapi as I'm getting older, I have like tujuan. Mm-hmm. Yeah, I have tujuan, and I found so many things that I have in my life. Dan itu adalah reason life is worth to living.
2: Mm-hmm. Okay. Yeah. Okay, so as we grow older, we, I don't know, like we have a lot of things going on in our lives, and our priorities change. Maybe our dreams change. Maybe when we were in elementary school, when maybe our parents ask us, "What do you want to become?" Maybe we would answer, "To be a doctor, to be a teacher, to be a police, something like that. But then, as we grow older, as we take the journey of growing up, so I think that would totally change, right?
3: Yeah, that's true.
2: Okay, so what do you think about growing up?
3: Growing up, I think growing up means learning how we look back without regretting, mm-hmm. without wishing anything. 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You will get better soon if you're try to dealing with it.
2: Mm-hmm.
3: Gitu.
2: Mm-hmm. Okay, and what about like are you live here? Are you come from Yogyakarta or do you come from other city?
3: Actually, I'm from Jakarta.
2: Mm-hmm. Okay, so you live here alone?
3: Yeah, I have my grandma, but my grandma is in Solo right now. Mm-hmm. So in Jogja, I live here alone.
2: Mm-hmm. Okay, yeah. So how was it? I mean, when you were living with your parents, like everything is there, right? The food, the clothes, like you don't have to worry about that, right? But then when you live alone, you have to take care of your dirty clothes. Mm. You have to think about what to eat, something like that. So how does uni life change you?
3: Uni life changed me. Actually, since I was in junior high school, I live with my grandma. So when I entered my uni life, at first it feels so lonely, of course, because I have to do all alone. I have to do by my own self, and it feels kind of hard for me, but it's not that hard because I'm the eldest daughter, so aku terbiasa untuk melakukan apa-apa tuh sendiri gitu.
2: Okay, okay, so it helps.
3: Yeah, it helps me a lot. Thank God untuk menjadikan aku the eldest daughter.
2: Okay, so now you are in your 20s.
3: Yeah.
2: Okay, so I think there is a saying that everyone will go through a quarter life crisis, right?
3: So crisis.
2: So have you ever think about it, or maybe like you are afraid of getting life quarter crisis, something like that, or have you ever experienced such thing?
3: Of course I do. I always overthink about that. Kayak so quarter life crisis itu tuh kayak apa ya, kita tuh afraid to lose something, afraid to try something, benar-benar kayak pokoknya in your 20s you feel like I'm so confused about what I will gonna do. Yeah, like that. Jadi kayak I think that's a normal thing for us in your 20s to feel like that. Ya, kalau ditanya pernah apa enggak, ya, I've been experienced too. Especially like, in life, we always have friends, we always have relationship between others. Tapi di saat kita kayak bertumbuh lebih besar, itu tuh something happen. Either you're losing your friends, either you're losing your relationship with other people. Yeah, it will hurt you, right? Yes. 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
2: Kadang-kadang takut kayak mungkin mengecewakan orang-orang tersayang,
3: course,
2: ataupun juga we didn't do enough, atau apa ya, we didn't do the best, and takut mengecewakan orang tuh ada banget gitu.
3: Benar banget. 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
2: Okay. Like nah, tadi kan you said that in your 20s, like you get confused for the future.
3: Yeah.
2: You worry about your future, something yeah. like that. So, is it really important for us to find the right person to be friends with? I mean, you know, like youngsters always like, I want to be friends with her or I want to be friends with them. But then sometimes they, we kind of like choose the wrong person to be friends with.
3: Yeah. I've been experienced too. At first, it hurts me a lot when I'm losing my friend, of course, but by the time I realize kalau aku tuh sebenarnya dari kemarin itu berteman dengan orang yang tidak tepat.
2: Okay.
3: Yeah. Mm-hmm. Kenapa aku bisa realize that? Because I feel when I'm around her, I don't feel like I grew up.
2: Okay.
3: Yeah.
2: Mm-hmm.
3: But when my friends jauh dari aku ngerasa kayak okay, I think I'm doing better than before gitu. Gitu. 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
3: bener,
2: harus ditemenin gitu ya. 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
3: Yeah,
2: because they will affect me in some ways, right? So yeah, you have to pick your friends carefully so that if your friends I don't know, like don't make you they didn't make you better. So I think they're not our friends, right?
3: Yeah, true. Because a good friends always kayak ngajak kita untuk melakukan hal-hal yang positif, justru bikin kita kayak tumbuh bersama kayak gitu. If you choose a wrong person to be a friends with, yeah, maybe you feel like why I don't feel like I'm enough for this friend. I don't feel like aku gak ngerasa kayak aku tuh tumbuh gitu bersama teman ini. Yeah, then just looking somebody else.
2: Iya sih, apalagi kalau misal si teman ini justru malah ngasih pengaruh buruk.
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3: Okay, since I was a child, my parents always taught me about something that I want. 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
2: Okay.
3: 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They never ask me to do that. 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
3: 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Do I regret this? Gitu. 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Because at the end it's my choice, it's my decision. If it's wrong, then what? Just figure it out gitu.
2: Harus tanggung jawab gimana caranya. 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
3: betul,
2: gitu ya. Okay, so being the oldest daughter in the family, right? Katanya sih kalau anak pertama cewek lagi gitu ya. Itu tuh pressure-nya tuh sebegitunya gitu. So can you like share your POV as the oldest daughter in the family? Is it really is it really that big the pressure? Because I'm the third daughter of in the family, right? So I have two bigger sisters. So I feel okay because I have someone who I can lay on, something like that. So I don't have that kind of pressure. So I want to know.
3: Okay. kalau aku karena sebenarnya bunda ayah aku tuh meng-treat aku dari kecil itu kayak terutama ayah ya. 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Gitu sih.
2: Okay. And what about being the oldest daughter? Like do you have that kind of pressure of being the best to give examples for your little brother and sister? Harus banget kayak selalu bagus, selalu sempurna gitu.
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2: Iya gitu sih, betul. 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
3: Iya, bisa
2: benar. Oke. So now you are in your 20s. So you are Gen Z.
3: Yeah, okay. I'm Gen Z.
2: Okay, so there are a lot of bad stereotypes about Gen Z, right? How do you think your process of growing up with the internet, with the social media, everything that going on there, like we have standard TikTok, standard Instagram, right? Yeah, yeah. So I don't know, how do you menjalani proses growing up ini gitu ya, di tengah gempuran informasi, di tengah gempuran kayak postingan-postingan orang yang wow, kayaknya kok keren banget sih hidup dia gitu.
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2: Iya sih ya. 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
3: Benar,
2: gitu ya. Karena
3: benar.
2: Ucapan adalah doa.
3: Betul.
2: Gitu teman pro dua. But after our short conversation, like I think that you are more mature than your age, right?
3: Yeah.
2: So what you usually do, or I don't know, like how can you be so mature at your age now? I mean, not all girls in their 20s will have your thoughts like you, right? Or maybe they are not mature enough to not care less about what somebody is post on their social media, something like that. So is there anything, I don't know, that makes you mature in such age?
3: As I said before, aku sudah struggling so hard di kehidupan ini. Jadi kayak, itu kak. As I grow up, there is something I lose, such as friends or relationship with others. Kayaknya itu yang membentuk aku untuk menjadi the person I becoming right now gitu. Jadi kayak tipsnya sebenarnya ya, trust the process aja sih kak. Kalau misalkan ngerasa, misalkan kalian right now, kalian benar-benar kayak feel so hard in life, feel so like why am I like this gitu. Tapi kayak if you trust the process, you try to figure it out, you can feel better. Kayak gitu sih kak. 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
3: I think my advice is it's okay to feel like that. Just validate your own feelings, just admit it. Kalau misalkan sekarang kalian lagi ngerasa kayak lose something, especially your own self, gak apa-apa, kayak pelan-pelan aja, gak semuanya harus buru-buru. 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
2: 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We will be right back after this.

0: Well, teman Produa, for the next segment of RRI English Corner today, we will give you an example of a conversation, teman Produa, in English, of course, right? So you can take a look on this conversation with me and Jihan. Hey Jihan, you look deep in thought today. Is everything okay?
1: Hi Acha, yeah, I'm just reflecting on how much I've changed over the past few years.
0: I know what you mean. Growing up definitely changes our perspectives on life.
1: Exactly. Sometimes I still feel anxious about the future, but I'm learning to trust the process.
0: That's a very mature way to look at it. Self-discovery takes time.
1: True, I'm just focusing on becoming a better version of myself every single day.
0: I love that mindset. You're doing great, Jihan.
1: Thank you.
0: Iya, itu adalah salah satu contoh conversation gitu ya, yang tentunya masih relate sama tema kita hari ini, growing up, figuring out the person I'm becoming. 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
1: 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Yeah.
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0: Iya sih, betul. 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So what advice that you want to tell your younger self gitu ya. Nah we have two voice notes teman perdua. So let's listen to the voice notes. The first one is from Kak Tri di Playen. So let's hear it.
2: 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A reminder to myself, not all processes are easy, but those who try will always find a way to change. 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
0: Okay, keep going, Katri. 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
1: Semangat, Kak.
0: Terus juga ada ini Kak Nur Rahman di Condong Catur. Let's listen to his voice note.
3: Hello, good evening, Jihan and Acha and teman Produa. I'm Nur Rahman Fadoli. I live in Bantul, Yogyakarta. I am an English teacher at SMP Muhammadiyah Serandaan Bantul. I want to say advice to myself. 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Thank you.
0: Okay. 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
4: Hello Kak Acha and Kak Jihan, I'm Maya. 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
0: Well, he has such a good English,
1: yeah,
0: right?
1: Yeah, yeah, yeah,
0: okay,
1: yeah.
0: So just keep it up, Maya. 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
1: bisa
0: terasa gitu. 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

0: a guest to have a discussion here. So, well, I hope that you have a very nice Wednesday evening. I will see you again next week. Bye-bye.
1: Thank you.

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